Dick Mayberry ass reject. There's been a murder, and you're gonna cry in hell if you ignore it.

on the clear message to the people of this country. This message is read in every newspaper, heard on every radio, seen on every television. This

truth, so let's talk about it. You know the truth, so let's talk about it. I'm so confused, so let's talk about it. So what you wanna?

into rainforests every 20,000 years. There are freshwater lakes the size of Lake Ontario. There are animals. There are people. They are local. They are home for some thousands of years, until they have to move to greener pastures again, when the Big Sand returns.

Cafe Sombrero, Netherstraat. There are four of us in here. I must be half the average age. An elderly lady sitting by the door sends a drink to my table. She must have seen him on my last legs. I ask for a Coke and smile at her. She smiles back, but there is something deeply sad about her expression. I've seen this before. The time Dragana's mother stood in the road, watching the children drive away. She stood there for what seemed like eternity, following the diminishing car for as long as she could see it, and then some longer. So restless, shuffling her feet and craning her neck, sprinkling the hot asphalt with tears, like an animal hovering above their dead offspring for hours before they accept there is nothing more they can do. I can't shake that image. I finish my Coke and get ready to go. On my way out, I pick her soft hand and kiss it.

castle I used to live in disappeared under the surface of the water when the dam was built. A whole village turned into Atlantis. Folks relocated and left their homes behind. She was a little girl. Some 60 years later, her children bring Ursula back to that place, to the shore of the lake that swallowed her home. She is in her 70s, but remembers exactly where the house is. Her finger, like the magnetic needle of a compass, trembling gently and pointing. There. The children take to the water and swim to that spot. They float above the ghost house, feeling its pulse within their own being, yet unable to get near it, unable to ever enter. And although they feel it profoundly, they know it cannot be touched, contained, or described. This is Hiraeth. This is Heimat.

0: hell can't I go along?
1: Huh?
0: Oh, there's nothing up the country a guy like you can do.
1: You don't know me.
0: Hey, look out, Ellen.

0: 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When that old train pulled out, that mule laid down and died.
1: Must have been on that short grass, had the sand color.

0: 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What do you think? I think you will. Let's go, Herb. Come in, Thomas. Let's go.
1: Lord, I walk from Dallas, clear into Wichita Falls.
0: Now, look here, boy. I know how far it is. That's quite a space.
1: Lord, I walk from Dallas, clear into Wichita Falls.
0: You wouldn't stretch the truth just a little, would you? Then you stop off at Fort Worth.
1: If I don't see my baby, that won't be no walk at all.
0: Is that man serious? Come on, Tiny. Let's hear you play.

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1: That's the man what shovel the coal.
0: Cruel old engineer.
1: He started pulling the throttle.
2: Yeah.
0: Mean old fireman.
1: Go ahead on, boy, go ahead.
0: Cruel old engineer.
1: What both of them guys together, what did they do to you?

Well, they sort them and stretch them and tail them down like they did in days gone by. Good slab fence, common sense, they're in short supply. The iron still hits the fire, the rope's thrown straight and true.

on the island. In the back room she was everybody's darling, but she never lost her head. Even when she was given head, she says, hey babe, take a walk on the wild side.